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5: Mainly cloudy and chance of showers with a low of 6 tonight. Sunny day tomorrow with a high of 12.
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0: Moose weather for Espanola.
2: Mainly cloudy and chance of showers with a low of 6 tonight. Sunny day tomorrow with a high of 12.
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dying. She said, darling, I know you're not through. I told her, yes, baby doll, and the diploma belongs to you. Wasn't that a beer-drinking woman

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1: I'm Roslyn Russell. The new Navy League Cadet Corps, Edwin Kift, on Manitoulin Island has unveiled its official badge. Lieutenant Sylvain Boucher, a longtime advocate and leader, designed the badge for the Corps, which reflects the maritime history and identity of Manitoulin Island. She says it features the iconic swing bridge, waves representing the North Channel and the waters surrounding Manitoulin, and an anchor symbolizing the island's longtime naval heritage. Sponsored by the Manitoulin Navy League branch and supported by the Anavets and Legion branch number 177, the Corps is open to youth 9 to 12 years of age from across Manitoulin and the North Shore Corridor. It's free to join. They meet every Tuesday at 6:30 p.m. at the Little Current Legion. Drop in and check it out with your youngster. A spry 95-year-old in Espanola has written a book to inspire others. Betty Bowerman, who has been a devoted woman of faith, a longtime volunteer, and an outgoing personality, has focused on writing her own book over the last 2 years. Focused on devotions, it focuses on words that inspire, truth that inspires, and hope that lasts. Bowerman will officially launch her new book, His Encouraging Words, at the Knights Cruiser Car Show on May 30th. Copies are $20 each, with a percentage of the proceeds going to charity. And the Espanola community markets that run for the summer are a huge part of shopping local and supporting local businesses initiatives. Laura Hunda, the owner-operator of Laura's Buns, says it has always been a goal of hers to have local businesses come together to support each other. She's partnered with the town of Espanola, which is allowing access to the Red McCarthy Pavilion at the Queensway Avenue Ballfields over the next 4 months, starting June 18th. She says vendors and farmers are more than welcome from 4 p.m. until 8 p.m., and the public is also invited to come to shop the booths with handmade wares, baked goods, and more from the Espanola North Shore Corridor. For dates and more information, check out our websites.
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1: In Moose Sports, in NHL playoff action last night, the Buffalo Sabres beat the Montreal Canadiens 3-2 in Game 4 to even the Eastern Conference semifinal series. In Las Vegas, the Golden Knights scored in their first overtime to edge the Anaheim Ducks 3-2 and take a 3-2 lead in the Western Conference semifinal. The Montreal victory edged the Minnesota Frost 2-1 in the fifth and deciding game of their Professional Women's Hockey League semifinal series last night. Montreal will now face Ottawa in an all-Canadian final for the Walter Cup. And the Toronto Blue Jays came back from a 5-0 deficit last night, but the Tampa Bay Rays still prevailed, hanging on to beat the Jays 7-6 in 10 innings.
0: Moose weather for Espanola.
1: Clear skies today, wind gusty at times, high of 13, clear overnight, fog patches developing, light winds, low +3 with risk of frost. Friday, sunny skies becoming a mix of sun and cloud later in the day, fog patches dissipating in the morning, high of 14. For Saturday, mix of sun and cloud, chance of showers, high of 19. For Sunday, mix of sun and cloud, high of 17. And for holiday Monday, cloudy, chance of showers, high of 17. It's +4 degrees at 4 minutes after 6. Good morning.
0: This is the Moose. Home to the biggest variety.

0: There's a little bit of Devin Cole, I Got You, and that's dedicated to Tracy Vandergulik, who has lost her mom. Her mother got her wings yesterday. Colleen was an absolutely beautiful, wonderful, outgoing, vivacious woman. We had so many great times together, and she would laugh, and she always had the positive side of things, and she always looked forward to the future, even in the last few months that were the toughest on her. And, you know, she knows that her family will be well taken care of with her gaining her wings. But I will miss you, Colleen. I will definitely miss you. You were a powerhouse. Yep, you were a joy to be around, and may you rest in peace.
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0: 2-4 long weekend is finally here. Yeah, starting tomorrow morning and through the weekend. And I did promise that there would be sunshine and double digits. And I have carried through after pleading with Mother Nature to finally be nice for May weekend. We're looking at double digits throughout the weekend. We're looking at mostly sunshine starting today. It's a little coolish this morning. It's only 4 degrees, but that's going to heat up real fast. We're looking at getting out there and doing some wonderful things. Now, I did ask, my question of the day is, what are your plans for the weekend? And I'm hoping to organize a yard sale. I'm not promising to do that, though, because I did hurt my back last week, and I'm not 1,000% up to snuff with that. But a lot of people, of course, are opening up their camps, or they're going to go out for a lot of people want to take a day trip. And you want to take a day trip, the Old Mill Museum, you want to go that way, you go to the island, Kagawa, go to the Old Mill. The museum is open. It's gorgeous. It has a display all about hockey memorabilia and all sorts of things, along with everything else that it has. But that's its special exhibit. Or head west, because the new Fort La Cloche exhibit is open at the Massey Area Museum, which you can take that in. Or go all the way over to Blind River, where the Timber Village Museum is open with its special display featuring some local artists and work out that way. So you've got beautiful museums, staycation, the value of visiting and finding out a little bit of your local history is really, really second to none. So there's your choices. Blind River, Massey, or Kagawong, and visit the museums this weekend with the kids. It'd be a great experience for them.
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0: Clear skies today, wind gusty at times, high of 13, clear overnight, fog patches developing, light winds, low plus 3 with risk of frost. Friday, sunny skies becoming a mix of sun and cloud later in the day, fog patches dissipating in the morning, high of 14. For Saturday, mix of sun and cloud, chance of showers, high of 19. For Sunday, mix of sun and cloud, high of 17. And for holiday Monday, cloudy, chance of showers, high of 17. We're looking at 4 degrees at 6:22. Here's a little bit of YouTube New Year's Day.
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1: I'm Roslyn Russell. The new Navy League Cadet Corps, Edwin Kift on Manitoulin Island, has unveiled its official badge. Lieutenant Sylvain Boucher, a longtime advocate and leader, designed the badge for the Corps, which reflects the maritime history and identity of Manitoulin Island. She says it features the iconic swing bridge, waves representing the North Channel and the waters surrounding Manitoulin, and an anchor symbolizing the island's longtime naval heritage. Sponsored by the Manitoulin Navy League brands and supported by the Anavets and Legion Branch number 177, the Corps is open to youth 9 to 12 years of age from across Manitoulin and the North Shore Corridor. It's free to join. They meet every Tuesday at 6:30 p.m. at the Little Current Legion. Drop in and check it out with your youngster. A spry 95-year-old in Espanola has written a book to inspire others. Betty Bowerman, who has been a devoted woman of faith, a longtime volunteer, and an outgoing personality, has focused on writing her own book over the last 2 years. Focused on devotions, it focuses on words that inspire, truth that inspires, and hope that lasts. Bowerman will officially launch her new book, His Encouraging Words, at the Knights Cruiser Car Show on May 30th. Copies are $20 each, with a percentage of the proceeds going to charity. And the Espanola community markets that run for the summer are a huge part of shopping local and supporting local businesses initiatives. Laura Hunda, the owner-operator of Laura's Buns, says it has always been a goal of hers to have local businesses come together to support each other. She's partnered with the town of Espanola, which is allowing access to the Red McCarthy Pavilion at the Queensway Avenue Ballfields over the next 4 months, starting June 18th. She says vendors and farmers are more than welcome from 4 p.m. until 8 p.m., and the public is also invited to come to shop the booths with handmade wares, baked goods, and more from the Espanola North Shore Corridor. For dates and more information, check out our websites.
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1: In Moose Sports, in NHL playoff action last night, the Buffalo Sabres beat the Montreal Canadiens 3-2 in Game 4 to even the Eastern Conference semifinal series. In Las Vegas, the Golden Knights scored in their first overtime to edge the Anaheim Ducks 3-2 and take a 3-2 lead in the Western Conference semifinal. The Montreal victory edged the Minnesota Frost 2-1 in the fifth and deciding game of their Professional Women's Hockey League semifinal series last night. Montreal will now face Ottawa in an all-Canadian final for the Walter Cup. And the Toronto Blue Jays came back from a 5-0 deficit last night, but the Tampa Bay Rays still prevailed, hanging on to beat the Jays 7-6 in 10 innings.
0: Moose weather for Espanola.
1: Clear skies today, wind gusty at times, high of 13, clear overnight, fog patches developing, light winds, low plus 3 with risk of frost. Friday, sunny skies becoming a mix of sun and cloud later in the day, fog patches dissipating in the morning, high of 14. For Saturday, mix of sun and cloud, chance of showers, high of 19. For Sunday, mix of sun and cloud, high of 17. And for holiday Monday, cloudy, chance of showers, high of 17. It is plus 4 degrees at our studios on 90 Gray Street in Espanola at 6:34. And the temperature is rising and the sun is up. Good morning.
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0: Justin. You can sing anytime to me, Mr. Timberlake. Hey, good morning. Beautiful sunshine. I told you we'd have sun by Thursday, and we're getting into double digits. And actually, in my weather forecast today, I did the entire long weekend for you because it's going to be sunshine and double digits all weekend long. Hey, how fabulous is that? I also noticed yesterday that, you know, it's been my trees and stuff have been a little slow in starting. I think they know Mother Nature better than we do. And I noticed that the tree, my maple in front, is starting to bud. And my lilacs, usually my lilacs are out by now, or, you know, pretty well starting up and starting to fill the air with their fragrance. But in this particular instance, they're just starting to bud. Yeah, so they're ready. They know that, hey, spring is finally here. Spring is springing. It springs. And we can get into our mode. So, yeah, get ready for your long weekend with lots of sunshine.
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3: To the community, here's a look at what's happening around town.
0: The Espanola Beer Store is holding a very special fundraiser throughout the month of May. Espanola's Beer Store is collecting empties to help fight cancer. Throughout the entire month of May, empties and monetary donations at the Beer Store in Espanola will have a profoundly life-altering impact on the Leukemia and Lymphoma Society of Canada, as all contributions will go directly to the LLSB. Since 2001, it has raised over $24 million for continued research into leukemia and lymphoma and helping fight the disease. Furthermore, on Saturday, May 23rd, the Leukemia Bottle Drive will take place, and the Espanola Lions Club will host a barbecue from 12 to 2 p.m. at the Beer Store in Espanola, with all the proceeds going directly to the society.
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5: All right, Impossible Trivia Challenge is just around the corner. I just want you to be aware that the draw will be on Tuesday because I'm off next Monday. Yeah, it took me about 2 weeks to figure out my holiday schedule of which days I'm going to take off this summer and where I'm going to work and stuff like that. So I've got that all set. So I'm excited because I'm now into holiday season. Love it, love it, love it. This weekend, going to get out the fire pit. It's all set up, ready to go. Just got to set it up and get the friends together, get the chairs out, just get into the backyard. Yes, I'm so excited. And get out the marshmallows. I only buy marshmallows once a year in the spring for my big, huge, just like smelts. You know, I eat 1 feet of smelts. Well, I have 1 feet of burnt marshmallows. I love them black. Toasted, take the top off of them, slip that in, and then eat the gooey, ooey, ooey, burnt, it's not burnt, but the white marshmallow underneath. And I have about 3 or 4 of those, and I'm good for the season. But my question of the day is burnt or lightly toasted? Text 705-869-6999. Let's have some fun here.
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5: Clear skies today, wind gusty at times, high of 13, clear overnight, fog patches developing, light winds, low +3 with risk of frost. Friday, sunny skies becoming a mix of sun and cloud later in the day, fog patches dissipating in the morning, high of 14. For Saturday, mix of sun and cloud, chance of showers, high of 19. For Sunday, mix of sun and cloud, high of 17. And for holiday Monday, cloudy, chance of showers, high of 17. Temperatures rising. It's +5 degrees at 6:56. 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
1: I'm Rosalind Russell. The new Navy League Cadet Corps, Edwin Kift on Manitoulin Island, has unveiled its official badge. Lieutenant Sylvain Boucher, a longtime advocate and leader, designed the badge for the Corps, which reflects the maritime history and identity of Manitoulin Island. She says it features the iconic swing bridge, waves representing the North Channel and the waters surrounding Manitoulin, and an anchor symbolizing the island's longtime naval heritage. Sponsored by the Manitoulin Navy League branch and supported by the Anavets and Legion branch number 177, the Corps is open to youth 9 to 12 years of age from across Manitoulin and the North Shore Corridor. It's free to join. They meet every Tuesday at 6:30 p.m. at the Little Current Legion. Drop in and check it out with your youngster. A spry 95-year-old in Espanola has written a book to inspire others. Betty Bowerman, who has been a devoted woman of faith, a longtime volunteer, and an outgoing personality, has focused on writing her own book over the last 2 years. Focused on devotions, it focuses on words that inspire, truth that inspires, and hope that lasts. Bowerman will officially launch her new book, His Encouraging Words, at the Knights Cruiser Car Show on May 30th. Copies are $20 each, with a percentage of the proceeds going to charity. And the Espanola community markets that run for the summer are a huge part of shopping local and supporting local businesses initiatives. Laura Hunda, the owner-operator of Laura's Buns, says it has always been a goal of hers to have local businesses come together to support each other. She's partnered with the town of Espanola, which is allowing access to the Red McCarthy Pavilion at the Queensway Avenue ball fields over the next 4 months, starting June 18th. She says vendors and farmers are more than welcome from 4 p.m. until 8 p.m., and the public is also invited to come to shop the booths with handmade wares, baked goods, and more from the Espanola North Shore Corridor. For dates and more information, check out our websites.
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1: In Moose Sports, in NHL playoff action last night, the Buffalo Sabres beat the Montreal Canadiens 3-2 in Game 4 to even the Eastern Conference semifinal series. In Las Vegas, the Golden Knights scored in their first overtime to edge the Anaheim Ducks 3-2 and take a 3-2 lead in the Western Conference semifinal. The Montreal victory edged the Minnesota Frost 2-1 in the fifth and deciding game of their Professional Women's Hockey League semifinal series last night. Montreal will now face Ottawa in an all-Canadian final for the Walter Cup. And the Toronto Blue Jays came back from a 5-0 deficit last night, but the Tampa Bay Rays still prevailed, hanging on to beat the Jays 7-6 in 10 innings.
0: Moose weather for Espanola.
1: Clear skies today. Wind gusty at times. High of 13. Clear overnight. Fog patches developing. Light winds. Low plus 3 with risk of frost. Friday, sunny skies becoming a mix of sun and cloud later in the day. Fog patches dissipating in the morning. High of 14. For Saturday, mix of sun and cloud. Chance of showers. High of 19. For Sunday, mix of sun and cloud. High of 17. And for holiday Monday, cloudy. Chance of showers. High of 17. We're looking at plus 5 degrees at 5 minutes after 7. We're going to play a little bit of music and then come on back for Impossible Trivia Text Challenge.
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1: Hey, it's time to play Impossible Trivia Text Challenge. What do you know? Well, what do you know? We're going to find out. How do you play? Well, you listen, and then you text, and then you can win. Text 705-869-6999 to enter. That's 705-869-6999. 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Text only. Winner announced on Roz's morning show. Judge's decision is final. Pickup only. So yesterday's question is, what is the heaviest part of a fish? A lot of you answered the skeleton, but it's not. It's the scales. A fish scale is a small, rigid plate that grows out of the skin of a fish. The skin of most jawed fishes is covered with this protective scale. And they can be quite heavy because they're camouflage. They're scales. Hello, people. And most fish have light bones because they float, okay? They swim in water. Anyway, we learn something new every day. So here is today's question. How long is a fortnight? How long is a fortnight? Text 705-869-6999 to enter. And good luck.
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0: one of those nostalgia things. I was just talking to somebody online, Lisa, in regards to postcards and stuff like that that people keep. My mother was saying that for Easter, she on Mother's Day and all that, she doesn't expect too much, but she's saddened because she doesn't get as many cards as she used to. Everybody tends to send social birthdays and anniversary wishes and that on social media. They don't go out and buy a card anymore, which is sad. I have boxes of cards and I use them for decorating and, you know, like it's a sentimental value. And I was telling her, I said, when John passed away, my son, a few years ago, I was really surprised because I only got 3 or 4 cards. I got tons of condolences online. And believe me, they were very precious and meant a lot to me. But it's not the same thing as being able to go back in an album and look at his photos and his life and being able to see these cards and open these cards and see these messages from people who care about you. It's not the same thing at all. So, and the other thing that was really cool was that Lisa was talking about, you know, she knew where her mom traveled because her mom would send her postcards and always put the date on them, and of course where they were going, whether it was Ireland or it was you know, out west, or it was down in the States somewhere or whatever. My mother was the same way. Mom hasn't sent me a postcard in years. Her husband passed away. It'd be 7 years now we lost Norm this month. And but they used to send me postcards from wherever they were around the world. And I still have that last postcard from my stepfather on my fridge. It means a lot to me. And I look at it and I smile. And it reminds me of our conversations and our time together. So, yeah, you know what? Maybe take the extra little bit of time and go buy somebody a card and give it to them. You could make their day.
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0: Sun and cloud, chance of showers, high of 19. For Sunday, mix of sun and cloud, high of 17. And for holiday Monday, cloudy, chance of showers, high of 17. Looking at my time block here. 5 degrees at 7:25. Diamond Mine, Blue Rodeo, love them.
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1: I'm Roslyn Russell. The new Navy League Cadet Corps, Edwin Kift on Manitoulin Island, has unveiled its official badge. Lieutenant Sylvain Boucher, a longtime advocate and leader, designed the badge for the Corps, which reflects the maritime history and identity of Manitoulin Island. She says it features the iconic swing bridge, waves representing the North Channel and the waters surrounding Manitoulin, and an anchor symbolizing the island's longtime naval heritage. Sponsored by the Manitoulin Navy League branch and supported by the Anavets and Legion branch number 177, the Corps is open to youth 9 to 12 years of age from across Manitoulin and the North Shore Corridor. It's free to join. They meet every Tuesday at 6:30 p.m. at the Little Current Legion. Drop in and check it out with your youngster. A spry 95-year-old in Espanola has written a book to inspire others. Betty Bowerman, who has been a devoted woman of faith, a longtime volunteer, and an outgoing personality, has focused on writing her own book over the last 2 years. Focused on devotions, it focuses on words that inspire, truth that inspires, and hope that lasts. Bowerman will officially launch her new book, His Encouraging Words, at the Knights Cruiser Car Show on May 30th. Copies are $20 each, with a percentage of the proceeds going to charity. And the Espanola community markets that run for the summer are a huge part of shopping local and supporting local businesses initiatives. Laura Hunda, the owner-operator of Laura's Buns, says it has always been a goal of hers to have local businesses come together to support each other. She's partnered with the town of Espanola, which is allowing access to the Red McCarthy Pavilion at the Queensway Avenue Ballfields over the next 4 months, starting June 18th. She says vendors and farmers are more than welcome from 4 p.m. until 8 p.m., and the public is also invited to come to shop the booths with handmade wares, baked goods, and more from the Espanola North Shore Corridor. For dates and more information, check out our websites.
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1: In Moose Sports, there's no denying that walk-off grand slam in extra innings against a division rival is a big deal. But for Dalton Varsho and his Toronto Blue Jays teammates, it means a bit more than statistics and standings. Varsho cleared the bases in the 10th inning with his fifth home run of the season as Toronto rallied past the Tampa Bay Rays 5-3 on Wednesday. The victory helped the Blue Jays both avoid a sweep at the hands of the American East leaders and snapped a three-game skid.
0: Moose weather for Espanola.
1: Clear skies today. Wind gusty at times. High of 13. Clear overnight. Fog patches developing. Light winds. Low plus 3 with risk of frost. Friday, sunny skies becoming a mix of sun and cloud later in the day. Fog patches dissipating in the morning. High of 14. For Saturday, mix of sun and cloud, chance of showers, high of 19. For Sunday, mix of sun and cloud, high of 17. And for holiday Monday, cloudy, chance of showers, high of 17.
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0: Impossible Trivia Text Challenge. What do you know? Well, we're going to find out. How do you play? You listen, you text, and you win. So you listen to me after the 7 a.m. news in the morning. I'm going to ask you a question. Then you're going to text your answer to 705-869-6999 to enter. That's 705-869-6999 to enter. And then you could win an awesome Moose prize pack. Once a week, I do that on Mondays. Well, next week, it'll be Tuesday because of the holiday weekend. Text only. Winner announced on my morning show. Judge's decision is final. Pick up only. So yesterday's question was, what is the heaviest part of a fish? Answer, it's scales. Yeah, not a skeleton. Most fish skeletons are really, really light because they allow them to swim and float. A fish scale, though, is a small rigid plate that grows out of the skin of a fish. The skin of most jawed fish is covered with these protective scales, which can also provide effective camouflage, as well as possible hydrodynamic advantages. Yeah, how cool is that? So here's today's question. How long is a fortnight? How long is a fortnight? You got to look up your old English. Text your answer to 705-869-6999. That's 705-869-6999. Good luck.
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1: You know, we could just go up there and hang out.
2: Like open the fridge and stuff, and there would be food laid out for us with little pre-wrapped sausages and things.
1: Mm.
2: They have pre-wrapped sausages, but they don't have pre-wrapped bacon.
1: Well, can you blame them?
2: Yeah.

0: Before you know it, summer's going to be here, and that means the Massey Fair, and that means the Massey Fair. 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
2: Moose weather for Espanola.
0: Clear skies today, wind gusty at times, high of 13, clear overnight, fog patches developing, light winds, low plus 3 with risk of frost. Friday, sunny skies becoming a mix of sun and cloud later in the day, fog patches dissipating in the morning, high of 14. For Saturday, mix of sun and cloud, chance of showers, high of 19. For Sunday, mix of sun and cloud, high of 17. And for holiday Monday, cloudy, chance of showers, high of 17.
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1: I'm Roslyn Russell. The new Navy League Cadet Corps, Edwin Kift, on Manitoulin Island has unveiled its official badge. Lieutenant Sylvain Boucher, a longtime advocate and leader, designed the badge for the Corps, which reflects the maritime history and identity of Manitoulin Island. She says it features the iconic swing bridge, waves representing the North Channel and the waters surrounding Manitoulin, and an anchor symbolizing the island's longtime naval heritage. Sponsored by the Manitoulin Navy League branch and supported by the Anavets and Legion branch number 177, the Corps is open to youth 9 to 12 years of age from across Manitoulin and the North Shore Corridor. It's free to join. They meet every Tuesday at 6:30 p.m. at the Little Current Legion. Drop in and check it out with your youngster. A spry 95-year-old in Espanola has written a book to inspire others. Betty Bowerman, who has been a devoted woman of faith, a longtime volunteer, and an outgoing personality, has focused on writing her own book over the last 2 years. Focused on devotions, it focuses on words that inspire, truth that inspires, and hope that lasts. Bowerman will officially launch her new book, His Encouraging Words, at the Knights Cruiser Car Show on May 30th. Copies are $20 each, with a percentage of the proceeds going to charity. And the Espanola community markets that run for the summer are a huge part of shopping local and supporting local businesses initiatives. Laura Hunda, the owner-operator of Laura's Buns, says it has always been a goal of hers to have local businesses come together to support each other. She's partnered with the town of Espanola, which is allowing access to the Red McCarthy Pavilion at the Queensway Avenue Ballfields over the next 4 months, starting June 18th. She says vendors and farmers are more than welcome from 4 p.m. until 8 p.m., and the public is also invited to come to shop the booths with handmade wares, baked goods, and more from the Espanola North Shore Corridor. For dates and more information, check out our websites.
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1: In Moose Sports, there's no denying that walk-off grand slam in extra innings against a division rival is a big deal. But for Dalton Varsho and his Toronto Blue Jays teammates, it means a bit more than statistics and standings. Varsho cleared the bases in the 10th inning with his fifth home run of the season as Toronto rallied past the Tampa Bay Rays 5-3 on Wednesday. The victory helped the Blue Jays both avoid a sweep at the hands of the American East leaders and snapped a three-game skid.
0: Moose weather for Espanola.
1: Clear skies today. Wind gusty at times. High of 13. Clear overnight. Fog patches developing. Light winds. Low plus 3 with risk of frost. Friday, sunny skies becoming a mix of sun and cloud later in the day. Fog patches dissipating in the morning. High of 14. For Saturday, mix of sun and cloud, chance of showers, high of 19. For Sunday, mix of sun and cloud, high of 17. And for holiday Monday, cloudy, chance of showers, high of 17.
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0: I can almost smell it. Hey, yes, the fire pit. Nothing as warm and toasty and welcome to spring as a fire pit. Thank you to Brandon Cotabosch, our new deputy fire chief, for letting me know that, yes, I can have a fire pit in my backyard and I don't need a permit to use it. You need a permit if you're burning, so you'd need a barrel with a cover and everything like that. So you can get out there and enjoy this weekend because we're going double digits and sunshine. So that leads to my question of the day. It is time for me to get out the one bag of marshmallows that I buy every year and I toast over the fire pit. So, you know, some people like them burnt. Some people like them lightly toasted. I love mine burnt. I like the black crust. I like peeling it off, eating that, and then eating the sweet insides. So that's my question of the day. Lightly toasted or burnt marshmallows? Text your answer to 705-869-6999.
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0: text challenge. What do you know? Well, we're going to find out. How do you play? You listen, you text, and you win. So you listen to me after the 7 a.m. news in the morning. I'm going to ask you a question. Then you're going to text your answer to 705-869-6999 to enter. That's 705-869-6999 to enter. And then you could win an awesome Moose prize pack. Once a week, I do that on Mondays. Well, next week, it'll be Tuesday because of the holiday weekend. Text only. Winner announced on my morning show. Judge's decision is final. Pick up only. So yesterday's question was, what is the heaviest part of a fish? Answer, it's scales. Yeah, not a skeleton. Most fish skeletons are really, really light because they allow them to swim and float. A fish scale, though, is a small rigid plate that grows out of the skin of a fish. The skin of most jawed fish is covered with these protective scales, which can also provide effective camouflage, as well as possible hydrodynamic advantages. Yeah, how cool is that? So here's today's question. How long is a fortnight? How long is a fortnight? You got to look up your old English. Text your answer to 705-869-6999. That's 705-869-6999. Good luck.
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0: Clear skies today. Wind gusty at times. High of 13. Clear overnight. Fog patches developing. Light winds. Low plus 3 with risk of frost. Friday, sunny skies becoming a mix of sun and cloud later in the day. Fog patches dissipating in the morning. High of 14. For Saturday, mix of sun and cloud, chance of showers, high of 19. For Sunday, mix of sun and cloud, high of 17. And for holiday Monday, cloudy, chance of showers, high of 17.
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1: I'm Rosalind Russell. The new Navy League Cadet Corps, Edwin Kift on Manitoulin Island, has unveiled its official badge. Lieutenant Sylvain Boucher, a longtime advocate and leader, designed the badge for the Corps, which reflects the maritime history and identity of Manitoulin Island. She says it features the iconic swing bridge, waves representing the North Channel, and the waters surrounding

0: Founding Manitoulin, and an anchor symbolizing the island's longtime naval heritage. Sponsored by the Manitoulin Navy League branch and supported by the Anavets and Legion branch number 177, the Corps is open to youth 9 to 12 years of age from across Manitoulin and the North Shore Corridor. It's free to join. They meet every Tuesday at 6:30 p.m. at the Little Current Legion. Drop in and check it out with your youngster. A spry 95-year-old in Espanola has written a book to inspire others. Betty Bowerman, who has been a devoted woman of faith, a longtime volunteer, and an outgoing personality, has focused on writing her own book over the last 2 years. Focused on devotions, it focuses on words that inspire, truth that inspires, and hope that lasts. Bowerman will officially launch her new book, His Encouraging Words, at the Knights Cruiser Car Show on May 30th. Copies are $20 each, with a percentage of the proceeds going to charity. And the Espanola community markets that run for the summer are a huge part of shopping local and supporting local businesses' initiatives. Laura Hunda, the owner-operator of Laura's Buns, says it has always been a goal of hers to have local businesses come together to support each other. She's partnered with the town of Espanola, which is allowing access to the Red McCarthy Pavilion at the Queensway Avenue Ballfields over the next 4 months, starting June 18th. She says vendors and farmers are more than welcome from 4 p.m. until 8 p.m., and the public is also invited to come to shop the booths with handmade wares, baked goods, and more from the Espanola North Shore Corridor. For dates and more information, check out our websites.
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0: In Moose Sports, there's no denying that walk-off grand slam in extra innings against a division rival is a big deal. But for Dalton Varsho and his Toronto Blue Jays teammates, it means a bit more than statistics and standings. Varsho cleared the bases in the 10th inning with his fifth home run of the season as Toronto rallied past the Tampa Bay Rays 5-3 on Wednesday. The victory helped the Blue Jays both avoid a sweep at the hands of the American East leaders and snapped a three-game skid.
1: Moose weather for Espanola.
0: Clear skies today. Wind gusty at times. High of 13. Clear overnight. Fog patches developing. Light winds. Low plus 3 with risk of frost. Friday, sunny skies becoming a mix of sun and cloud later in the day. Fog patches dissipating in the morning. High of 14. For Saturday, mix of sun and cloud, chance of showers, high of 19. For Sunday, mix of sun and cloud, high of 17. And for holiday Monday, cloudy, chance of showers, high of 17.
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0: Espinola Little Theater and the Elks Club have teamed up together to put on a murder theater. Yes, murder theater, a mystery dinner, and it's just so much fun. People absolutely love it. It's going to be presented by the Espinola Little Theater and the Elks Club. It's called Chapter and Hearse. 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ELT and the Elks Club. 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Sounds like a plan.
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0: Clear skies today. Wind gusty at times. High of 13. Clear overnight. Fog patches developing. Light winds. Low plus 3 with risk of frost. Friday, sunny skies becoming a mix of sun and cloud later in the day. Fog patches dissipating in the morning. High of 14. For Saturday, mix of sun and cloud, chance of showers, high of 19. For Sunday, mix of sun and cloud, high of 17. And for holiday Monday, cloudy, chance of showers, high of 17.
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1: I'm Roslyn Russell. The new Navy League Cadet Corps, Edwin Kift on Manitoulin Island, has unveiled its official badge. Lieutenant Sylvain Boucher, a longtime advocate and leader, designed the badge for the Corps, which reflects the maritime history and identity of Manitoulin Island. She says it features the iconic swing bridge, waves representing the North Channel and the waters surrounding Manitoulin, and an anchor symbolizing the island's longtime naval heritage. Sponsored by the Manitoulin Navy League branch and supported by the Anavets and Legion branch number 177, the Corps is open to youth 9 to 12 years of age from across Manitoulin and the North Shore Corridor. It's free to join. They meet every Tuesday at 6:30 p.m. at the Little Current Legion. Drop in and check it out with your youngster. A spry 95-year-old in Espanola has written a book to inspire others. Betty Bowerman, who has been a devoted woman of faith, a longtime volunteer, and an outgoing personality, has focused on writing her own book over the last 2 years. Focused on devotions, it focuses on words that inspire, truth that inspires, and hope that lasts. Bowerman will officially launch her new book, His Encouraging Words, at the Knights Cruiser Car Show on May 30th. Copies are $20 each, with a percentage of the proceeds going to charity. And the Espanola community markets that run for the summer are a huge part of shopping local and supporting local businesses initiatives. Laura Hunda, the owner-operator of Laura's Buns, says it has always been a goal of hers to have local businesses come together to support each other. She's partnered with the town of Espanola, which is allowing access to the Red McCarthy Pavilion at the Queensway Avenue ball fields over the next 4 months, starting June 18th. She says vendors and farmers are more than welcome from 4 p.m. until 8 p.m., and the public is also invited to come to shop the booths with handmade wares, baked goods, and more from the Espanola North Shore Corridor. For dates and more information, check out our websites.
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1: In Moose Sports, there's no denying that walk-off grand slam in extra innings against a division rival is a big deal. But for Dalton Varsho and his Toronto Blue Jays teammates, it means a bit more than statistics and standings. Varsho cleared the bases in the 10th inning with his fifth home run of the season as Toronto rallied past the Tampa Bay Rays 5-3 on Wednesday. The victory helped the Blue Jays both avoid a sweep at the hands of the American East leaders and snapped a three-game skid.
0: Moose weather for Espanola.
1: Clear skies today, wind gusty at times, high of 13, clear overnight, fog patches developing, light winds, low plus 3 with risk of frost. Friday, sunny skies becoming a mix of sun and cloud later in the day, fog patches dissipating in the morning, high of 14. For Saturday, mix of sun and cloud, chance of showers, high of 19. For Sunday, mix of sun and cloud, high of 17. And for holiday Monday, cloudy, chance of showers, high of 17.

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0: I can almost smell it. Hey, yes, the fire pit. Nothing as warm and toasty and welcome to spring as a fire pit. Thank you to Brandon Kotobosch, our new deputy fire chief, for letting me know that, yes, I can have a fire pit in my backyard and I don't need a permit to use it. You need a permit if you're burning, so you'd need a barrel with a cover and everything like that. So you can get out there and enjoy this weekend because we're going double digits in sunshine. So that leads to my question of the day. It is time for me to get out the one bag of marshmallows that I buy every year and I toast over the fire pit. So, you know, some people like them burnt. Some people like them lightly toasted. I love mine burnt. I like the black crust. I like peeling it off, eating that, and then eating the sweet insides. So that's my question of the day. Lightly toasted or burnt marshmallows? Text your answer to 705-869-6999.
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0: 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What do you know? Well, we're going to find out. How do you play? You listen, you text, and you win. So you listen to me after the 7 a.m. news in the morning. I'm going to ask you a question. Then you're going to text your answer to 705-869-6999 to enter. That's 705-869-6999 to enter. And then you could win an awesome Moose prize pack. Once a week, I do that on Mondays. Well, next week, it'll be Tuesday because of the holiday weekend. Text only. Winner announced on my morning show. Judge's decision is final. Pick up only. So yesterday's question was, what is the heaviest part of a fish? Answer, it's scales. Yeah, not a skeleton. Most fish skeletons are really, really light because they allow them to swim and float. A fish scale, though, is a small rigid plate that grows out of the skin of a fish. The skin of most jawed fish is covered with these protective scales, which can also provide effective camouflage, as well as possible hydrodynamic advantages. Yeah, how cool is that? So here's today's question. How long is a fortnight? How long is a fortnight? You got to look up your old English. Text your answer to 705-869-6999. That's 705-869-6999. Good luck.
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0: Clear skies today. Wind gusty at times. High of 13. Clear overnight. Fog patches developing. Light winds. Low plus 3 with risk of frost. Friday, sunny skies becoming a mix of sun and cloud later in the day. Fog patches dissipating in the morning. High of 14. For Saturday, mix of sun and cloud. Chance of showers, high of 19. For Sunday, mix of sun and cloud, high of 17. And for holiday Monday, cloudy. Chance of showers, high of 17.
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0: It's time for Jigging for the Giants. The giant what? Well, the giant walleye. Jigging for Giants Spring Walleye Derby is going to take place May 9th and 10th in Zone 14 to raise funds for the Spanish Library and also to promote angling in the North Shore Corridor. Well, this week, every single day, we've got a little bit of a giveaway. Compliments of Spanish River Resort and Campgrounds as part of our Impossible Trivia Challenge. You correctly answer the question, you could win yourself an awesome t-shirt or a moose call. That's right. I said it. A moose call. Oh! Join the Giants Walleye Catch and Release Tournament to raise funds for the Spanish Library and win yourself some great prizes over and above this awesome t-shirt and moose call by listening to Impossible Trivia Challenge every morning this week right after the 7 a.m. news. Good luck in the draw!
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0: It's a big day tomorrow for some people in the area because this is the third annual Job Fair and Career Expo 2026. 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You can explore career planning resources, education information, specialized certifications, and current job opportunities. 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
0: Clear skies today, wind gusty at times, high of 13, clear overnight, fog patches developing, light winds, low plus 3 with risk of frost. Friday, sunny skies becoming a mix of sun and cloud later in the day. Fog patches dissipating in the morning. High of 14. For Saturday, mix of sun and cloud. Chance of showers, high of 19. For Sunday, mix of sun and cloud, high of 17. And for holiday Monday, cloudy. Chance of showers, high of 17.
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8: Clear skies today. Wind gusty at times. High of 13. Clear overnight. Fog patches developing. Light winds low +3 with risk of frost. Friday, sunny skies.

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4: Clear skies today. Wind gusty at times. High of 13. Clear overnight. Fog patches developing. Light winds. Low plus 3 with risk of frost. Friday, sunny skies becoming a mix of sun and cloud later in the day. Fog patches dissipating in the morning. High of 14. For Saturday, mix of sun and cloud, chance of showers, high of 19. For Sunday, mix of sun and cloud, high of 17. And for holiday Monday, cloudy, chance of showers, high of 17.
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5: Moose weather for Espanola.
6: Clear skies today, wind gusty at times, high of 13, clear overnight, fog patches developing, light winds, low plus 3 with risk of frost. Friday, sunny skies becoming a mix of sun and cloud later in the day, fog patches dissipating in the morning, high of 14. For Saturday, mix of sun and cloud, chance of showers, high of 19. For Sunday, mix of sun and cloud, high of 17. And for holiday Monday, cloudy, chance of showers, high of 17.
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7: Clear skies today. Wind gusty at times. High of 13. Clear overnight. Fog patches developing. Light winds. Low plus 3 with risk of frost. Friday, sunny skies becoming a mix of sun and cloud later in the day. Fog patches dissipating in the morning. High of 14. For Saturday, mix of sun and cloud. Chance of showers. High of 19. For Sunday, mix of sun and cloud. High of 17. And for holiday Monday, cloudy. Chance of showers. High of 17.
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1: I'm Roslyn Russell. The new Navy League Cadet Corps, Edwin Kift on Manitoulin Island, has unveiled its official badge. Lieutenant Sylvain Boucher, a longtime advocate and leader, designed the badge for the Corps, which reflects the maritime history and identity of Manitoulin Island. She says it features the iconic swing bridge, waves representing the North Channel and the waters surrounding Manitoulin, and an anchor symbolizing the island's longtime naval heritage. Sponsored by the Manitoulin Navy League branch and supported by the Anavets and Legion branch number 177, the Corps is open to youth 9 to 12 years of age from across Manitoulin and the North Shore Corridor. It's free to join. They meet every Tuesday at 6:30 p.m. at the Little Current Legion. Drop in and check it out with your youngster. A spry 95-year-old in Espanola has written a book to inspire others. Betty Bowerman, who has been a devoted woman of faith, a longtime volunteer, and an outgoing personality, has focused on writing her own book over the last 2 years. Focused on devotions, it focuses on words that inspire, truth that inspires, and hope that lasts. Bowerman will officially launch her new book, His Encouraging Words, at the Knights Cruiser Car Show on May 30th. Copies are $20 each, with a percentage of the proceeds going to charity. And the Espanola community markets that run for the summer are a huge part of shopping local and supporting local businesses initiatives. Laura Hunda, the owner-operator of Laura's Buns, says it has always been a goal of hers to have local businesses come together to support each other. She's partnered with the town of Espanola, which is allowing access to the Red McCarthy Pavilion at the Queensway Avenue Ballfields over the next 4 months, starting June 18th. She says vendors and farmers are more than welcome from 4 p.m. until 8 p.m., and the public is also invited to come to shop the booths with handmade wares, baked goods, and more from the Espanola North Shore Corridor. For dates and more information, check out our websites.
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1: In Moose Sports, there's no denying that walk-off grand slam in extra innings against a division rival is a big deal. But for Dalton Varsho and his Toronto Blue Jays teammates, it means a bit more than statistics and standings. Varsho cleared the bases in the 10th inning with his fifth home run of the season as Toronto rallied past the Tampa Bay Rays 5-3 on Wednesday. The victory helped the Blue Jays both avoid a sweep at the hands of the American East leaders and snapped a three-game skid.
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1: Clear skies today, wind gusty at times, high of 13, clear overnight, fog patches developing, light winds, low plus 3 with risk of frost. Friday, sunny skies becoming a mix of sun and cloud later in the day, fog patches dissipating in the morning, high of 14. For Saturday, mix of sun and cloud, chance of showers, high of 19. For Sunday, mix of sun and cloud, high of 17. And for holiday Monday, cloudy, chance of showers, high of 17.
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2: Clear skies today. Wind gusty at times. High of 13. Clear overnight. Fog patches developing. Light winds low plus 3 with risk of frost. Friday, sunny skies becoming a mix of sun and cloud later in the day. Fog patches dissipating in the morning. High of 14. For Saturday, mix of sun and cloud, chance of showers, high of 19. For Sunday, mix of sun and cloud, high of 17. And for holiday Monday, cloudy, chance of showers, high of 17.
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6: Clear skies today. Wind gusty at times. High of 13. Clear overnight. Fog patches developing. Light winds. Low plus 3 with risk of frost. Friday, sunny skies becoming a mix of sun and cloud later in the day. Fog patches dissipating in the morning. High of 14. For Saturday, mix of sun and cloud, chance of showers, high of 19. For Sunday, mix of sun and cloud, high of 17. And for holiday Monday, cloudy, chance of showers, high of 17.
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5: Clear skies today, wind gusty at times, high of 13, clear overnight, fog patches developing, light winds, low plus 3 with risk of frost. Friday, sunny skies becoming a mix of sun and cloud later in the day. Fog patches dissipating in the morning. High of 14. For Saturday, mix of sun and cloud, chance of showers, high of 19. For Sunday, mix of sun and cloud, high of 17. And for holiday Monday, cloudy, chance of showers, high of 17.
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1: The Moose, keeping you connected to the community. 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
2: 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The first, the color run on May 14th. The second, hosted by Cambrian College on May 27th. The runs are inspired by the Hindu festival Holi, an East Indian tradition that boasts an opportunity to have fun and throwing colored water and powder at each other. Yes, there are events for clients throughout the month, but they'll also host their annual yard sale at their Center Street location on May 21st. 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
4: Clear skies today. Wind gusty at times. High of 13. Clear overnight. Fog patches developing. Light winds low plus 3 with risk of frost. Friday, sunny skies becoming a mix of sun and cloud later in the day. Fog patches dissipating in the morning. High of 14. For Saturday, mix of sun and cloud, chance of showers, high of 19. For Sunday, mix of sun and cloud, high of 17. And for holiday Monday, cloudy, chance of showers, high of 17.
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2: Clear skies today. Wind gusty at times. High of 13. Clear overnight. Fog patches developing. Light winds low plus 3 with risk of frost. Friday, sunny skies becoming a mix of sun and cloud later in the day. Fog patches dissipating in the morning. High of 14. For Saturday, mix of sun and cloud, chance of showers, high of 19. For Sunday, mix of sun and cloud, high of 17. And for holiday Monday, cloudy, chance of showers, high of 17.
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2: Clear skies today. Wind gusty at times. High of 13. Clear overnight. Fog patches developing. Light winds. Low plus 3 with risk of frost. Friday, sunny skies becoming a mix of sun and cloud later in the day. Fog patches dissipating in the morning. High of 14. For Saturday, mix of sun and cloud, chance of showers, high of 19. For Sunday, mix of sun and cloud, high of 17. And for holiday Monday, cloudy, chance of showers, high of 17.
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6: Clear skies today. Wind gusty at times. High of 13. Clear overnight. Fog patches developing. Light winds. Low plus 3 with risk of frost. Friday, sunny skies becoming a mix of sun and cloud later in the day. Fog patches dissipating in the morning. High of 14. For Saturday, mix of sun and cloud, chance of showers, high of 19. For Sunday, mix of sun and cloud, high of 17. And for holiday Monday, cloudy, chance of showers, high of 17.
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5: Clear skies today. Wind gusty at times. High of 13. Clear overnight. Fog patches developing. Light winds. Low plus 3 with risk of frost. Friday, sunny skies becoming a mix of sun and cloud later in the day. Fog patches dissipating in the morning. High of 14. For Saturday, mix of sun and cloud. Chance of showers. High of 19. For Sunday, mix of sun and cloud. High of 17. And for holiday Monday, cloudy. Chance of showers. High of 17.
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1: Good afternoon. I am Mauricio Prado. More than 100 people in human-powered pleasure craft were among the 249 people who died in OPP-investigated marine incidents in the last 10 full years. Police add that 83% of those who died either weren't wearing a life jacket at the time of the incident or didn't have it on properly. The message comes ahead of Safe Boating Awareness Week, which starts Saturday. The number one takeaway for boaters and paddlers, police say, should be that the proper use of a life jacket gives you and your best chance should be that the proper use of a life jacket gives you your best chance of surviving a marine incident. OPP marine officers will be out on the water promoting marine safety and enforcing federal boating laws. The new Navy League Cadet Corps Edwin Kift on Manitoulin Island has unveiled its official badge. Lieutenant Sylvain Butcher, a longtime advocate and leader, designed the badge for the Corps, which reflects the maritime history and identity of Manitoulin Island. She says it features an iconic swing bridge, waves representing the North Channel and the waders surrounding Manitoulin, and an anchor symbolizing the island's long naval heritage. Sponsored by the Manitoulin Navy League branch and supported by Anavent and Legion Branch 177, the Corps is open to youth 9 to 12 years of age from across Manitoulin and the North Shore Corridor. Free to join, they meet every Tuesday at 6:30 p.m. at the Little Current Legion. Drop in and check it out with your youngsters. A spry 95-year-old in Espanola has written a book to inspire others. Betty Bowerman has been a devoted woman of faith. A longtime volunteer and outgoing personality has focused on writing her own book over the last 2 years. Focused on devotions, it focuses on words that inspire, truth that inspires hope that lasts. Bowerman will officially launch her new book, His Encouraging Words, at the Knights Cruiser Car Show on May 30th. Copies are $20 each, with a percentage of the proceeds going to charity.
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2: In sports, the Montreal Canadiens will try to move one win closer to the Eastern Conference Final tonight. They're tied at 2 games each in their best-of-7 series with the Buffalo Sabres. Later on, Vegas can advance to play Colorado in the Western Conference Final with a victory over Anaheim. And the Walter Cup Final begins tonight with Montreal hosting Ottawa. 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
2: Clear skies tonight with a low of +3 and at risk of frost. Sunny day tomorrow and a high of 14.
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0: Moose weather for Espanola.
4: Clear skies tonight with a low of +3 and at risk of frost. Sunny day tomorrow and a high of 14.
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4: Clear skies tonight with a low of +3 and at risk of frost. Sunny day tomorrow and a high of 14.
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1: Good afternoon, I am Mauricio Prado. More than 100 people in human-powered pleasure craft were among the 249 people who died in OPP-investigated marine incidents in the last 10 full years. Police add that 83% of those who died either weren't wearing a life jacket at the time of the incident or didn't have it on properly. The message comes ahead of Safe Boating Awareness Week, which starts Saturday. The number one takeaway for boaters and paddlers, police say, should be that the proper use of a life jacket gives you and your best chance should be that the proper use of a life jacket gives you your best chance of surviving a marine incident. OPP marine officers will be out on the water promoting marine safety and enforcing federal boating laws. The new Navy League Cadet Corps Edwin Kift on Manitoulin Island has unveiled its official badge. Lieutenant Sylvain Butcher, a longtime advocate and leader, designed the badge for the Corps, which reflects the maritime history and identity of Manitoulin Island. She says it features an iconic swing bridge, waves representing the North Channel and the waders surrounding Manitoulin, and an anchor symbolizing the island's long naval heritage. Sponsored by the Manitoulin Navy League branch and supported by Anavent and Legion Branch 177, the Corps is open to youth 9 to 12 years of age from across Manitoulin and the North Shore Corridor. Free to join, they meet every Tuesday at 6:30 p.m. at the Little Current Legion. Drop in and check it out with your youngsters. A spry 95-year-old in Espanola has written a book to inspire others. Betty Bowerman has been a devoted woman of faith. A longtime volunteer and outgoing personality has focused on writing her own book over the last 2 years. Focused on devotions, it focuses on words that inspire, truth that inspires hope that lasts. Bowerman will officially launch her new book, His Encouraging Words, at the Knights Cruiser Car Show on May 30th. Copies are $20 each, with a percentage of the proceeds going to charity.
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2: In sports, the Montreal Canadiens will try to move one win closer to the Eastern Conference Final tonight. They're tied at 2 games each in their best-of-7 series with the Buffalo Sabres. Later on, Vegas can advance to play Colorado in the Western Conference Final with a victory over Anaheim. And the Walter Cup Final begins tonight with Montreal hosting Ottawa. It's a best-of-5-game series.
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2: Clear skies tonight with a low of +3 and at risk of frost. Sunny day tomorrow and a high of 14.

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4: Clear skies tonight with a low of +3 and at risk of frost. Sunny day tomorrow and a high of 14.
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4: The Espanola Beer Store is holding a very special fundraiser throughout the month of May. Espanola's Beer Store is collecting empties to help fight cancer. Throughout the entire month of May, empties and monetary donations at the Beer Store in Espanola will have a profoundly life-altering impact on the Leukemia and Lymphoma Society of Canada, as all contributions will go directly to the LLSB. Since 2001, it has raised over $24 million for continued research into leukemia and lymphoma and helping fight the disease. Furthermore, on Saturday, May 23rd, the Leukemia Bottle Drive will take place, and the Espanola Lions Club will host a barbecue from 12 to 2 p.m. at the Beer Store in Espanola, with all the proceeds going directly to the society.
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2: Clear skies tonight with a low of +3 and at risk of frost. Sunny day tomorrow and a high of 14.
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4: Clear skies tonight with a low of +3 and at risk of frost. Sunny day tomorrow and a high of 14.
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3: Clear skies tonight with a low of +3 and at risk of frost. Sunny day tomorrow and a high of 14.
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4: Clear skies tonight with a low of plus 3 and at risk of frost. Sunny day tomorrow and a high of 14.
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3: Clear skies tonight with a low of +3 and at risk of frost. Sunny day tomorrow and a high of 14.
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